0: at the Park Beach after testing found high levels of fecal bacteria in the water. AHS says that ingesting the water could lead to gastrointestinal issues and exposure could lead to skin, ear, and eye infections. Officials will continue to monitor the water. Local news direct here in Box. 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
1: Lethbridge weather.
0: Periods of rain or thunderstorms today and 26. Tonight, periods of rain or thunderstorms in 8. Tomorrow, a chance of showers, even the risk of a thunderstorm in 20. Tomorrow night, a chance of showers in 7. On Thursday, it's sunny and 21.
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11: Periods of rain or thunderstorms today in 26. Tonight, periods of rain or thunderstorms in 8. Tomorrow, a chance of showers, even the risk of a thunderstorm in 20. Tomorrow night, a chance of showers in 7. On Thursday, it's sunny in 21.
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1: Good morning, I'm Justin Goulet. This week, Whoop Up Drive and Scenic Drive interchange improvements will upgrade Scenic Drive South from 2nd Avenue South to Whoop Up. The city says other improvements will include signal upgrades, a multi-use asphalt path, and updated pedestrian crossings. The first stage of the work involves widening the Whoop Up Drive on-ramp, which began yesterday. Officials say lane closures aren't involved with this stage, but speed reductions will be in place along southbound Scenic, westbound Whoop Up Drive, and the Whoop Up Drive on-ramp. The whole project is expected to be completed in November. A late Lethbridge couple has left a significant donation to the community foundation. Dr. David and Mrs. Shirley Hughes have bequeathed almost $3.2 million to the foundation. Both David and Shirley passed away in 2024. The foundation's executive director, Charlene Davidson, says the Hughes Fund supports charitable organizations, projects, and activities that focus on developing youth leadership.
2: Well, they wanted to encourage youth leadership. They also wanted to introduce youth to philanthropy, believing that if youth benefit from philanthropy when they are young, they will be more inclined to give back themselves when they are in a position to do so in the future.
1: The Hughes Fund was established at the Community Foundation in 2000. And a $25 million investment into Alberta's arts sector over the next 5 years is being made by the Canada Council for the Arts. The new Alberta Focus Fund is designed to help artists and arts organizations develop projects and connect with audiences across the province. Officials say the funding will support a wide range of artists, along with organizations in rural and remote communities. Get more local news right to your inbox. All the details are at MyLethbridgeNow.com. In sports, last night's game between the Lethbridge Bulls and Okotoks Dogs at Spitz Stadium was postponed because of the weather. The game will be resumed at Spitz on Friday before the Bulls face the Dogs again in the evening. Lethbridge is set to host the Brooks Bombers tonight. And in the majors, the Blue Jays beat the Red Sox 6-1. Their series continues this evening.
0: Lethbridge weather.
1: A mix of sun and cloud today with a 30% chance of showers and risk of a thunderstorm this afternoon, high going up to 19. Tonight, there's a 30% chance of more rain with a low of 8. Tomorrow, 30% chance of showers, a high of 20. Then on Friday, sunshine and a high of 24.
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0: 98.1 The Ranch, Vince Gill, Don't Let Our Love Start Slipping Away at 6:10. Happy Wednesday morning. I'm Ryan Meddy. Oh, man, what a night last night. And it was, mid-afternoon that we got that warning. Actually, it was early in the morning that it said we got a severe thunderstorm watch and a slight chance of a tornado. Say what? Did they just say tornado? Yeah, they said tornado. And it wasn't our direct region. It was just a little outside our broadcast area. Well, part of it, but Brooks sweeping down towards Medicine Hat late yesterday afternoon. They didn't just have a watch. A watch is when it's like, okay, there's the potential for this kind of activity weather-wise to happen sometime today. Be on the lookout. Watch for it. A warning, which is what the Medicine Hat area got, is things are happening. Stuff is imminent. There are bad things happening right now, and worse things could be just around the corner. And that's what they were getting. They had a tornado warning. They had all the warnings. And thank goodness that didn't transpire, but they did get some ping pong ball sized hail and big destructive wind gusts with that big storm yesterday. So didn't totally get off, but could have been worse. For the Lethbridge area, again, you know, we were on standby. that was freaky enough. And I was worried. I mean, this is a little lower down the totem pole of versus people's safety and their property. But were the Bulls going to play last night? And because it was a makeup game for a rainout a couple of weeks ago against the Okotoks Dogs. And yes, they did play. And then they didn't. It was tied 2-2 in the fourth inning. They made 3.5 full innings before the weather said, no, you're not going to play anymore. So they had to stop the game. We'll see what happens with that. If they pick it up halfway through at another time, I don't know. What I do know is the weather is a little bit better for tonight. Should be a nice day for a ball game. And it's the Bulls hosting the Brooks Bombers at Spitz Stadium tonight, first pitch at 6:40.
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1: I'm Olivia Taylor for Rural Roots Canada. Applications are now open for the 2027 Nuffield Canada Scholarship, giving agriculture professionals a chance to study and travel internationally while diving into key issues facing the sector. Jenna Sterich, a recent scholar, is focusing her research on livestock sustainability using a full system approach.
2: I really like understanding how everything works together and not just one aspect of the system.
1: 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Sterich spent about 25 weeks abroad, building connections across the global ag community.
2: Having someone that you can call on in any corner of the world is such a unique network to be a part of.
1: 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The deadline to apply is June 30th. I'm Olivia Taylor for Rural Roots Canada.
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0: Kent Cole, Wetzel, Rocky Mountain Low, 98.1 The Ranch at 626. Good Wednesday morning. I'm Ryan Menny. How's this for a wonderful surprise for country music fans? A Twain and Tucker team up. What? Shania Twain. Her new song, she shared a little bit of a clip. It's called Little Miss Twain. And in fact, she's got the personalized license plate in the video clip to go along with it.
1: According to my mother, I'm the next Daniel Tucker. I'm gonna be a star.
0: No kidding, Shania Twain, Daniel Tucker in the same song that's coming out very soon. That's her next single. We have the short video clip on our Facebook feed. But looking at the truck that she's putting her personalized plate on, it's been places. It's been through the ringer. I don't know how much you'd get on the trade-in on that one. It is, it's a Chevy. It's, what's the highest mileage vehicle you've ever owned? My 2005 Chevy Avalanche just rolled over 250,000 K. I know that's nothing in Alberta, but the video and her truck made me think of, you know, Indiana Jones.
2: Not the man I knew 10 years ago.
3: It's not the years, honey. It's the mileage.
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1: Good morning. I'm Justin Goulet. The Community Foundation of Lethbridge and Southwestern Alberta has announced a major donation from a late couple. Both Dr. David and Mrs. Shirley Hughes passed away in 2024, but they've left behind a gift of almost $3.2 million for the Hughes Fund at the Community Foundation. The foundation's executive director, Charlene Davidson, says the fund helps charitable organizations, projects, and activities that focus on developing youth leadership.
2: David and Shirley were strong advocates for youth leadership. So much so that they played a critical role in launching the Community Foundation's Youth in Action Grants program, a program that empowers young people to be leaders and have a positive impact on their community.
1: The Hughes Fund was established at the Community Foundation in 2000. For Father's Day, why not gift your dad the ultimate guitar or spend an afternoon rewatching Top Gun? Known for his groundbreaking work with Billy Idol and his acclaimed solo career, legendary guitar hero Steve Stevens recently launched a new signature guitar. My Lethbridge Now, Stan Ashby, has more.
3: To celebrate a creative collaboration for more than 25 years, Canadian guitar maker Godin has launched the ACS Steve Stevens Signature 25th Anniversary LTD.
4: 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Godin has great distribution. 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
3: This year, Stevens also celebrates the 40th anniversary of the classic film Top Gun, on which Stevens lent his talents to the iconic theme song. The Grammy Award-winning artist will also be inducted into the Rock and Roll Hall of Fame and will be performing live with Billy Idol in Calgary at the Roundup Music Fest July 8th. 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
1: 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In sports, last night's game between the Lethbridge Bulls and Okotoks Dogs at Spitz Stadium was postponed because of the weather. The game will be resumed at Spitz on Friday before the Bulls face the Dogs again in the evening. Lethbridge is set to host the Brooks Bombers tonight. And in the majors, the Blue Jays beat the Red Sox 6-1. Their series continues tonight.
0: Lethbridge weather.
1: A mix of sun and cloud today with a 30% chance of showers and risk of a thunderstorm this afternoon, high going up to 19. Tonight, there's a 30% chance of more rain with a low of 8. Tomorrow, 30% chance of showers, a high of 20. Then on Friday, sunshine and a high of 24.
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0: Luke Combs, Sleepless in a Hotel Room, 98.1 The Ranch at 6:35. I'm Ryan Menny. 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What's the one thing that's going to completely blow our fans away when they walk through the doors?
1: Yeah, it's going to be electric. I will say this. You know, one thing we would do pride ourselves on with the Calgary Surge is bring energy. You know, and that's what the Surge is. Surge of energy. You know, people are going to be blown away. CBL is an incredibly, you know, high level league. A lot of these guys are NBA caliber players that are actually in their off season from the NBA G League or just kind of working for their next contract. This is easily the best season we've had in the league history. It's 8 years old. There's a lot of good players. You can name a number of good players that are in the NBA currently that may play in the CBL next year because, hey, it's an option. They don't have to go overseas and actually, you know, try and find their next contract overseas and be away from their family. They can be right here on their home soil, especially if they're Canadian.
0: The setup and the logistics with this version of the game you're bringing is crazy. I have to talk about the target score endings, where the clock, the clock shuts off in the fourth quarter and you're down to who scores the most amount of points first. As an executive, what's the blood pressure like during those final minutes for you? And is this how all sports should be?
1: Yeah, of course. I think this is the ideal way to end any professional sporting game, especially when it comes to basketball. I think the NBA should adopt a lot of these rules because of it takes away the fouling at the end and just the eating away the clock. I think that the target score is the best thing to happen to basketball in the last, you know, 20 years, realistically, other than, you know, maybe Steph Curry. But I will say it's awesome. It's amazing. The fans, they don't realize, like, what's happening until it happens. And if we do a little bit of an explainer right beforehand, especially Lethbridge, they're going to get their first taste of it, you know, on Saturday afternoon and night. They're going to realize, wow, this is amazing. And before you know it, they're going to be driving up to Calgary to go to some more games. 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And the only thing that really matters at the end of the day is getting a win. Obviously, seeing people's fans, getting all the people in the door is the best part of the day. But in reality, you know, it's about the win, and you feel it in your gut. You can't sleep at night if you don't win. 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Everyone in Lethbridge, just come by. 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
0: First time event of its kind in Lethbridge. You'll want to go with some buddies. 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Call or text.
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10: 6:45. I'm Ryan Menny. It's Wednesday, June 17th. We're keeping the countdown going all the way to Father's Day this Sunday. This song is a neat little piece of studio history. When they were making this song, the artist actually brought in his dad, Fred, into the studio to sing some of the deep bass harmony parts right alongside him. It's a fantastic, incredible father-son moment caught forever on tape for a song that ended up going all the way to number one in 1988. Going back 38 years with Keith Whitley and his dad, Fred Whitley. Don't close your eyes on the Retro Ranch.
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3: Good morning, I'm Justin Goulet. This week, Whoop-Up Drive and Scenic Drive interchange improvements will upgrade Scenic Drive South from 2nd Avenue South to Whoop-Up. The city says other improvements will include signal upgrades, a multi-use asphalt path, and updated pedestrian crossings. The first stage of the work involves widening the Whoop-Up Drive on-ramp, which began yesterday. Officials say lane closures aren't involved with this stage, but speed reductions will be in place along southbound Scenic, westbound Whoop-Up Drive, and the Whoop-Up Drive on-ramp. The whole project is expected to be completed in November. A late Lethbridge couple has left a significant donation to the community foundation. Dr. David and Mrs. Shirley Hughes have bequeathed almost $3.2 million to the foundation. Both David and Shirley passed away in 2024. The foundation's executive director, Charlene Davidson, says the Hughes Fund supports charitable organizations, projects, and activities that focus on developing youth leadership.
4: Well, they wanted to encourage youth leadership. They also wanted to introduce youth to philanthropy, believing that if youth benefit from philanthropy when they are young, they will be more inclined to give back themselves when they are in a position to do so in the future.
3: The Hughes Fund was established at the Community Foundation in 2000. And a $25 million investment into Alberta's arts sector over the next 5 years is being made by the Canada Council for the Arts. The new Alberta Focus Fund is designed to help artists and arts organizations develop projects and connect with audiences across the province. Officials say the funding will support a wide range of artists, along with organizations in rural and remote communities. Get more local news right to your inbox. All the details are at MyLethbridgeNow.com. In sports, last night's game between the Lethbridge Bulls and Okotoks Dogs at Spitz Stadium was postponed because of the weather. The game will be resumed at Spitz on Friday before the Bulls face the Dogs again in the evening. Lethbridge is set to host the Brooks Bombers tonight. And in the majors, the Blue Jays beat the Red Sox 6-1. Their series continues this evening.
2: Lethbridge weather.
3: A mix of sun and cloud today with a 30% chance of showers and risk of a thunderstorm this afternoon, high going up to 19. Tonight, there's a 30% chance of more rain with a low of 8. Tomorrow, 30% chance of showers, a high of 20. Then on Friday, sunshine and a high of 24.
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0: Zimmerman Chevy Silverado 705. Happy Wednesday morning. I'm Ryan Menny. How cool is this? Shania Twain coming out with another new song. Her last song, Dirty Rosie, that we've been playing is about her truck. You can do all these things, but you can't drive my truck. Well, her latest one, she's on a truck theme, I think, for this album. It's called Little Miss Twain, and she put a clip of the song and a little short video segment of her personalized LM Twain. It's actually spelled TW41N to get the Twain. Oh, yeah, little Miss Twain. Oh, she's putting the license plate on a really old Chevy something something. I can't tell what it is because it's we'll get to the famous words of Indiana Jones in just a second. First off, this is Tanya Tucker with Shania Twain.
1: According to my mother, I'm the next Tanya Tucker. I'm gonna be a star.
0: So my question to you is, just like Shania's truck, it's so old and beat up, I can't even tell what kind of Chevy it is. And my 2005 Chevy Avalanche just rolled over 250,000 km the other day. I know, that's nothing in Alberta. I inherited it from my dad a couple years ago and just been driving it around town for the most part, other than the occasional road trip or two, and he just kept it in the garage all the time. What's the highest mileage vehicle you've ever owned? Share that with us on our Facebook page, and remember that it's really all about this.
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3: 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It's the mileage.
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You love at 7:13. Good Wednesday morning. I'm Ryan Menny. A magical cow that produces money instead of milk. It's true. It's a real thing. Okay, that's debatable, but we trying to paint a mental picture here of our cow Bessie that we'll be bringing out of the barn in about half an hour to play Ranch Cash Cow. 7:45, brought to you by Crystal Springs Dairy Company. Money out of a cow. Lordy. Yes.

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Big Valley Jamboree August long weekend. Change my mind. It's 7:23. I'm Ryan Menny. Man, the phrase is dodged a bullet, but we dodged a tornado yesterday with the, you know, it's kind of a slightly nerve-wracking day to start the day. It was just after 10 o'clock yesterday morning that we got the Environment Canada watch, not a warning, but a watch for severe thunderstorms later in the day with the potential of a tornado. They just kind of threw that one in there. And yeah, that wrecked my day. And

0: In fact, almost really wrecked people's day in the corridor that led down towards Medicine Hat, where our watch never turned into a warning. A watch means there's stuff coming. If it gets really bad in your area and it is happening, that's when it changes into a warning. So take shelter. That's what they got in the Medicine Hat area yesterday. They got a tornado warning later into the afternoon. Thank goodness no tornadoes popped out of the sky. What they did get was some damaging wind. They got ping pong ball sized hail. We dodged that, but not enough to dodge Not a game delay, but a weather delay that stopped the Lethbridge Bulls game last night at Spitz Stadium against Okotoks, which was a game put into reschedule after a rainout. Crazy Southern Alberta weather. They made it halfway through the game. 3.5 innings. It was tied at 2. Bulls and Okotoks, not sure if that's going to be picked up again sometime. We did get the news. They're starting it up again on Friday at Spitz Stadium. Just know that they also have a game tonight, and the weather is looking much better than last night. There's a slight chance of showers, very slight chance of a thunderstorm much later in the evening. First pitch at 6:40 tonight, Spitz Stadium. And in 20 minutes, when we give away magical money with our Ranch Cash Cow, we're also giving away a 4-pack of tickets to Ranch Night, July 11th at Spitz Stadium.
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1: Good morning, I'm Justin Goulet. The Community Foundation of Lethbridge and Southwestern Alberta has announced a major donation from a late couple. Both Dr. David and Mrs. Shirley Hughes passed away in 2024, but they've left behind a gift of almost $3.2 million for the Hughes Fund at the Community Foundation. The foundation's executive director, Charlene Davidson, says the fund helps charitable organizations, projects, and activities that focus on developing youth leadership.
2: David and Shirley were strong advocates for youth leadership. So much so that they played a critical role in launching the Community Foundation's Youth in Action Grants program, a program that empowers young people to be leaders and have a positive impact on their community.
1: The Hughes Fund was established at the Community Foundation in 2000. For Father's Day, why not gift your dad the ultimate guitar or spend an afternoon rewatching Top Gun? Known for his groundbreaking work with Billy Idol and his acclaimed solo career, legendary guitar hero Steve Stevens recently launched a new signature guitar. My Lethbridge Now, Stan Ashby, has more.
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4: 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Godin has great distribution. 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
3: This year, Stevens also celebrates the 40th anniversary of the classic film Top Gun, on which Stevens lent his talents to the iconic theme song. The Grammy Award-winning artist will also be inducted into the Rock and Roll Hall of Fame and will be performing live with Billy Idol in Calgary at the Roundup Music Fest July 8th. 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
1: And an intersection on the south side of Lethbridge is being converted to an all-way stop as of today. Watch for the change at 20th Avenue South and 40th Street, Cedar Road South. Message boards have been set up to notify you of the change on your commute. 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In sports, last night's game between the Lethbridge Bulls and Okotoks Dogs at Spitz Stadium was postponed because of the weather. The game will be resumed at Spitz on Friday before the Bulls face the Dogs again in the evening. Lethbridge is set to host the Brooks Bombers tonight. And in the majors, the Blue Jays beat the Red Sox 6-1. Their series continues tonight.
0: Lethbridge weather.
1: A mix of sun and cloud today with a 30% chance of showers and risk of a thunderstorm this afternoon, high going up to 19. Tonight, there's a 30% chance of more rain with a low of 8. Tomorrow, 30% chance of showers, a high of 20. Then on Friday, sunshine and a high of 24.
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0: 98.1 The Ranch, Old Dominion, making good time. 7:36 is the time. It's Wednesday, June 17th. I'm Ryan Menney, broadcasting from the Onyx Realty Ranch Studio. Congrats to Onyx Realty for their expansion and opening a new office in McGrath earlier this week. And we had Brooks and Scott from the team here in the studio. An exciting time. Also an exciting time, Sunday is Father's Day. Want to take Dad to a game? Well, there's several Bulls games leading up to Father's Day. We're giving away tickets for the July 11th game. That's Ranch Night at Spitz Stadium as part of the Ranch Cash Cow. We've got for you standing by in just a few moments. Speaking about Father's Day, something just popped up on my social media memories today of back in 2019, so 7 years ago when my kids were tiny, I mean like kindergarten and younger, I had taken the photos of the little cards that they gave me, or the coloring little tidbits that they, you know, if you have kids and they go to school, their teachers get them to fill out facts about their dad. And facts that my kids said about their dad. So my son must have been in like, grade two, and maybe my daughter was in preschool. And my son said, my favorite memory of my dad is going to 7-Eleven. Well, that's nice. We still do that. So he still enjoys doing that. That's a routine for us. My daughter, who again was preschool, my dad's really good at playing. Things I like to do with my dad is play. And I love my dad because he always makes bacon. She went on to say, my dad's name is Ryan. He is 100 years old. My dad is as big as a giant, and his favorite food is bacon. The son capped it off by, and dads, if this all sounds familiar, happy Father's Day. He is so good at work. My dad, when he comes home from work, he likes to work the Xbox.
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1: 7:48, and yes, we have magical cow Bessie out of the barn here to see if we can win Leah some cow cash. with the ranch cash cow. But hey, Leah, you've already won instantly a 4-pack of tickets to see the Lethbridge Bulls at Spit Stadium play some ball on ranch night, Saturday, July 11th. Have you been to a game yet this season?
2: We have not.
1: It's been on and off. Started with a bang. They had, what was that, a 21-6 win. Then they had some rainouts. Then they played last night. Then they were rained out halfway through. So, yeah, by the middle of July, weather should be just fine. Won't have to worry about that at all. Let's see how much Bessie has for you in regards to cash this morning.
3: $88.
2: Not bad.
1: That's a couple buckets of popcorn at a Bulls game.
2: True. I think I'm going to milk that cow one more time.
1: Yeah, let's do it. Another squeeze, please, for Leah.
3: $209.
1: Oof. Oh, that's nice.
2: I know, and it's been a long time since I qualified for cash cow, and I lost all the money.
1: So. Oh, no. Do you remember how much you... What did you get up to before you lost it all?
2: It was just about
1: 400. Oh.
2: I don't know what to do. $200 is pretty good.
1: It is a lot of popcorn at that Bulls game.
2: Oh, I'm going to regret if I milk again. Oh. I'm going to milk one more time.
1: Bessie, come on, give us some money. Oh. Oh. She did it to you again.
2: It did.
1: Leah, well, you're going to the Bulls game. We will see you there. It's going to be a fun night Saturday, July 11th. And, hey, that's still plenty of time to have a talk with Bessie and see if we can get her to pony up some cash for you next time. Thanks for playing, Leah.
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1: Good morning, I'm Justin Goulet. This week, Whoop Up Drive and Scenic Drive interchange improvements will upgrade Scenic Drive South from 2nd Avenue South to Whoop Up. The city says other improvements will include signal upgrades, a multi-use asphalt path, and updated pedestrian crossings. The first stage of the work involves widening the Whoop Up Drive on-ramp, which began yesterday. Officials say lane closures aren't involved with this stage, but speed reductions will be in place along southbound Scenic, westbound Whoop Up Drive, and the Whoop Up Drive on-ramp. The whole project is expected to be completed in November. A late Lethbridge couple has left a significant donation to the community foundation. Dr. David and Mrs. Shirley Hughes have bequeathed almost $3.2 million to the foundation. Both David and Shirley passed away in 2024. The foundation's executive director, Charlene Davidson, says the Hughes Fund supports charitable organizations, projects, and activities that focus on developing youth leadership.
2: Well, they wanted to encourage youth leadership. They also wanted to introduce youth to philanthropy, believing that if youth benefit from philanthropy when they are young, they will be more inclined to give back themselves when they are in a position to do so in the future.
1: The Hughes Fund was established at the Community Foundation in 2000. And a $25 million investment into Alberta's arts sector over the next 5 years is being made by the Canada Council for the Arts. The new Alberta Focus Fund is designed to help artists and arts organizations develop projects and connect with audiences across the province. Officials say the funding will support a wide range of artists, along with organizations in rural and remote communities. Get more local news right to your inbox. All the details are at MyLethbridgeNow.com. In sports, last night's game between the Lethbridge Bulls and Okotoks Dogs at Spitz Stadium was postponed because of the weather. The game will be resumed at Spitz on Friday before the Bulls face the Dogs again in the evening. Lethbridge is set to host the Brooks Bombers tonight. And in the majors, the Blue Jays beat the Red Sox 6-1. Their series continues this evening.
0: Lethbridge weather.
1: A mix of sun and cloud today with a 30% chance of showers and risk of a thunderstorm this afternoon, high going up to 19. Tonight, there's a 30% chance of more rain with a low of 8. Tomorrow, 30% chance of showers, a high of 20. Then on Friday, sunshine and a high of 24.
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0: 98.1 The Ranch, Tim Hicks going somewhere. 8:10. Happy Wednesday. I'm Ryan Menny. What is the highest mileage of any vehicle you've ever owned? Is it 250K, 350, 450? It's funny. I grew up in Alberta, in southern Alberta, and then my radio career in my early 20s took me to Vancouver Island, where there's just nowhere to go. You either got to fly off or float off on a ferry boat with your vehicle, and that all costs a lot of money. So vehicles on Vancouver Island, their mileage does not rack up. You can only go, you know, I was living in Campbell River for most of the time that I was on the island, about 16 years, and you can only drive to Victoria, which is 3 hours away, so many times, and that's the tip of the island, and nobody ever goes north of Campbell River because there's nothing north of Campbell River on the island. It's sorry, Port McNeil. There's nothing. it's minimal north of Campbell River on the island, which also happens to be home of Rod Brind'Amour, Stanley Cup winning coach this past weekend of the Carolina Hurricanes, and he also won the Stanley Cup in 2006 and brought it to Campbell River. Is it convenient that I think it's starting this month? There are flights directly from Calgary with WestJet to Campbell River, so you can see the Stanley Cup when Rod brings it back to town. Coincidence? I think not. But back to the mileage of vehicles. Yeah, Vancouver Island, it doesn't get very high. Moving back to Alberta, you have how much on your truck? Yeah, so I've got a 2005 Chevy Avalanche inherited from my dad. It's a classic vehicle. Should have higher mileage, but he babied it and didn't go on too many road trips. He'd go on one road trip to Vegas every year, and that was about it. Then just drove it around town. So it doesn't have that much mileage on it, 250,000K. I've seen and heard of people with upwards of 400. You know who has at least that much on her truck? Shania Twain. I just posted her latest video clip of her putting on her personalized license plate on a Chevy that, lordy, it's been through the ringer. It's been around the world like 8 times and back again. I don't even know what kind of Chevy it is. It's so beat up, but it's her new song, Little Miss Twain, coming out, I think, later this week. A team up with Tanya Tucker.
1: According to my mother, I'm the next Tanya Tucker. I'm gonna be a star.
0: New song from Shania Twain, Little Miss Twain, but see the video on our Facebook page and then chime in the most mileage you've ever had on a vehicle. And then remember what Indiana Jones said.
2: Not the man I knew 10 years ago.
3: 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It's the mileage.
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0: Jordan Davis, 98.1 The Ranch, bar none. 826 Justin with news and weather coming up in just a few moments. I'm Ryan Nenny, and yes, the weather is going to be better than yesterday. There's still a slight chance of showers. There's still a slight chance of an afternoon thunderstorm or late into this evening, but nothing like wackadoodle yesterday. That was, Southern Alberta. Are we new to this? No, but the last time that I remember coming this close to a tornado perhaps happening in our area was 3 years ago, picking up my daughter from Colbanks Elementary on the west side of Lethbridge and seeing the sky go from, you know, those cumulonimbus clouds. They look, call them mashed potato clouds. When the clouds start turning into big, fluffy mashed potatoes and getting a lot of distinction to them and then rising up into the air, yeah, that means it's about to change and things are going to go bad. And it was 3 years ago, almost to the day, that I took pictures of those changing clouds until the sky got black and purple. And I thought, you know, today's the day to pick up my child early from school. And just as I was going in, bloop, that's when we got the tornado warning in the Lethbridge area. It didn't happen, or things were looking like they're going to happen in the Colhurst area, very close to the city. Nothing ended up happening, but that's what happened to the folks in Medicine Hat yesterday. They got the tornado warning. That meant it's imminent. It could be happening any second now. They didn't get the tornado. They did get the hail and rain and heavy winds. We just got the rain that, well, canceled the game halfway through for the Lethbridge Bulls. They're going to make that up and finish it on Friday night. Don't forget, they have a game tonight at 6:40.
1: Hi, everyone. It's Carter.
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1: Good morning. I'm Justin Goulet. The Community Foundation of Lethbridge and Southwestern Alberta has announced a major donation from a late couple. Both Dr. David and Mrs. Shirley Hughes passed away in 2024, but they've left behind a gift of almost $3.2 million for the Hughes Fund at the Community Foundation. The foundation's executive director, Charlene Davidson, says the fund helps charitable organizations, projects, and activities that focus on developing youth leadership.
2: David and Shirley were strong advocates for youth leadership. So much so that they played a critical role in launching the Community Foundation's Youth in Action Grants program, a program that empowers young people to be leaders and have a positive impact on their community.
1: The Hughes Fund was established at the Community Foundation in 2000. For Father's Day, why not gift your dad the ultimate guitar or spend an afternoon rewatching Top Gun? Known for his groundbreaking work with Billy Idol and his acclaimed solo career, legendary guitar hero Steve Stevens recently launched a new signature guitar. My Lethbridge Now's Stan Ashby has more.
3: To celebrate a creative collaboration for more than 25 years, Canadian guitar maker Godin has launched the ACS Steve Stevens Signature 25th Anniversary LTD.
4: 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So go into a music store. Godin has great distribution. Go and play one.
3: This year, Stevens also celebrates the 40th anniversary of the classic film Top Gun, on which Stevens lent his talents to the iconic theme song. The Grammy Award-winning artist will also be inducted into the Rock and Roll Hall of Fame and will be performing live with Billy Idol in Calgary at the Roundup Music Fest July 8th. 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
1: And an intersection on the south side of Lethbridge is being converted to an all-way stop as of today. Watch for the change at 20th Avenue South and 40th Street, Cedar Road South. Message boards have been set up to notify you of the change on your commute. 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All the details are at MyLethbridgeNow.com. In sports, last night's game between the Lethbridge Bulls and Okotoks Dogs at Spitz Stadium was postponed because of the weather. The game will be resumed at Spitz on Friday before the Bulls face the Dogs again in the evening. Lethbridge is set to host the Brooks Bombers tonight. And in the majors, the Blue Jays beat the Red Sox 6-1. Their series continues tonight.
0: Lethbridge weather.
1: A mix of sun and cloud today with a 30% chance of showers and risk of a thunderstorm this afternoon, high going up to 19. Tonight, there's a 30% chance of more rain with a low of 8. Tomorrow, 30% chance of showers, a high of 20. Then on Friday, sunshine and a high of 24.
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0: Woman, 98.1 The Ranch at 8:37. Good Wednesday morning. I'm Ryan. Many shared on our social media feed on Facebook, Shania Twain, a clip from her new song with Tanya Tucker. That's right. Twain and Tucker team up. And also a video clip that goes with it of Shania's really old Chevy. And not just old, beat up. I think it was dropped off a cliff a couple of times. Maybe a piano dropped on top of it. All the things. Yeah, I was wondering what the mileage on that was and got into talking about high mileage vehicles in Alberta. My, again, the truck that I inherited from my dad, a 2005 Chevy Avalanche, it's 21 years old now, older than any of my children, has 250,000 K on it. That's not low, but it's not high for Alberta either. We've got a call from a ranch listener who could one-up me on that.
1: This is Laura. Okay, my 04 Santa Fe has 395,472.
0: What?
1: Well, yeah, but my Honda Accord probably had more.
0: Are you kidding?
1: No, it's sitting right there. I'm going to drive it here in about an hour. I drive it around and I drive it here, there, and but I do have another Santa Fe that's my low miler, which isn't too low, but it's the one I go to town in. But my little farm Santa Fe, she's still going.
0: How many times have the doors fallen off?
1: Never. No, it's been to California. It goes to Raymond. It goes wherever I need it to go. It's just called maintenance, man. You just take care of your stuff and keep going.
0: High mileage, but still running. Sounds exactly like Lyle Lovett, who's coming to visit Lethbridge.com Arena September 20th for your call. And thanks for saying hi. Laura, we'll send you off to the show. Have fun.
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0: Jonathan Williams, Have It All, 98.1 The Ranch at 8:48. I'm Ryan Menney. Super excited about a big event coming up. We're chatting with Connor from Calgary Surge. This Saturday, you're bringing the highest level of pro basketball in Canada right here to the Visit Lethbridge.com Arena for a city that loves its sports but hasn't hosted a pro hoops game like this before. What's the one thing that's going to completely blow our fans away when they walk through the doors?
1: Yeah, it's going to be electric. I will say this. You know, one thing we would do pride ourselves on with the Calgary Surge is bring energy. You know, and that's what the Surge is. It's a surge of energy. You know, people are going to be blown away. CBL is an incredibly, you know, high-level league. A lot of these guys are NBA-caliber players that are actually in their offseason from the NBA G League, or just kind of working for the next contract. This is easily the best season we've had in the league history. It's 8 years old. There's a lot of good players. You can name a number of good players that are in the NBA currently that may play in the CBL next year because, hey, it's an option. They don't have to go overseas and actually, you know, try and find their next contract overseas and be away from their family. They can be right here on their home soil, especially if they're Canadian.
0: The setup and the logistics with this version of the game you're bringing is crazy. I have to talk about the target score endings where the clock, the clock shuts off in the fourth quarter and you're down to who scores the most amount of points first. As an executive, what's the blood pressure like during those final minutes for you, and is this how all sports should be?
1: Yeah, of course. I think this is the ideal way to end any professional sporting game, especially when it comes to basketball. I think the NBA should adopt a lot of these rules because of it takes away the fouling at the end and just the eating away the clock. I think that the target score is the best thing to happen to basketball in the last, you know, 20 years, realistically, other than, you know, maybe Steph Curry. But I will say it's awesome. It's amazing. The fans, they don't realize, like, what's happening until it happens. And we do a little bit of an explainer right beforehand, especially Lethbridge. They're going to get their first taste of it, you know, on Saturday afternoon and night. They're going to realize, wow, this is amazing. And before you know it, they're going to be driving up to Calgary to go to some more games. For people on the team, for our staff, oh, man, we put a lot of blood, sweat, and tears into, you know, bringing the court to everywhere we go. And the only thing that really matters at the end of the day is getting a win. Obviously, seeing people's fans, getting all the people in the door is the best part of the day. But in reality, you know, it's about the win, and you feel it in your gut. You can't sleep at night if you don't win. 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
1: Good morning. I'm Justin Goulet. This week, Whoop Up Drive and Scenic Drive interchange improvements will upgrade Scenic Drive South from 2nd Avenue South to Whoop Up. The city says other improvements will include signal upgrades, a multi-use asphalt path, and updated pedestrian crossings. The first stage of the work involves widening the Whoop Up Drive on-ramp, which began yesterday. Officials say lane closures aren't involved with this stage, but speed reductions will be in place along southbound Scenic, westbound Whoop Up Drive, and the Whoop Up Drive on-ramp. The whole project is expected to be completed in November. A late Lethbridge couple has left a significant donation to the community foundation. Dr. David and Mrs. Shirley Hughes have bequeathed almost $3.2 million to the foundation. Both David and Shirley passed away in 2024. The foundation's executive director, Charlene Davidson, says the Hughes Fund supports charitable organizations, projects, and activities that focus on developing youth leadership.
2: Well, they wanted to encourage youth leadership. They also wanted to introduce youth to philanthropy, believing that if youth benefit from philanthropy when they are young, they will be more inclined to give back themselves when they are in a position to do so in the future.
1: The Hughes Fund was established at the Community Foundation in 2000. And a $25 million investment into Alberta's arts sector over the next 5 years is being made by the Canada Council for the Arts. The new Alberta Focus Fund is designed to help artists and arts organizations develop projects and connect with audiences across the province. Officials say the funding will support a wide range of artists, along with organizations in rural and remote communities. Get more local news right to your inbox. All the details are at MyLethbridgeNow.com. In sports, last night's game between the Lethbridge Bulls and Okotoks Dogs at Spitz Stadium was postponed because of the weather. The game will be resumed at Spitz on Friday before the Bulls face the Dogs again in the evening. Lethbridge is set to host the Brooks Bombers tonight. And in the majors, the Blue Jays beat the Red Sox 6-1. Their series continues this evening.
0: Lethbridge weather.
1: A mix of sun and cloud today with a 30% chance of showers and risk of a thunderstorm this afternoon, high going up to 19. Tonight, there's a 30% chance of more rain with a low of 8. Tomorrow, 30% chance of showers, a high of 20. Then on Friday, sunshine and a high of 24.
0: 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It's Ranch Mornings, 98.1 The Ranch.

0: 18. I'm Ryan Menney. Oh, we're blaming somebody. All right, we're blaming the weather yesterday for a couple of things. One, for some hail damage and a couple of roofs getting blown off in the Strathmore and Siksika region yesterday that then went towards Medicine Hat and prompted a tornado warning. That meant they were expecting it to happen any second. Thank goodness it did not happen, but there were damaging winds. There was a lot of hail that hit that area, and we dodged that with only a watch, thank goodness, in the Lethbridge area, but there was an opportunity for a tornado to happen yesterday, and we were on the lookout for that. Thank goodness it didn't happen, but the weather was to blame for the Lethbridge Bulls not getting to finish the game that was a makeup game for a game that they couldn't play because of weather 2 weeks previous where it was a rainout. Guess what? The rainout was rained out halfway through the game. Three and a half innings in yesterday. That's going to be made up on Friday. In the meantime, they've got a game tonight. Weather's looking much better than yesterday. Slight chance of a shower later tonight.
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0: Evan Burson, Southside is sober, 98.1 The Ranch at 927. I'm Ryan Menney. We're looking at the full forecast in just a few moments. Full Father's Day weekend, first weekend of summer forecast. Some of it's looking good. For Father's Day right now, it's raining on my parade, or more appropriately, my activity plan for the day. The Father's Day Show and Shine, Nordbridge Senior Center is planning. It is weather dependent, whether they put it on or not. Right now, yeah, it's looking, all of a sudden, it's looking soggy on Sunday. But we got a couple of days for the forecast to change. Think those happy thoughts. Daddy needs his shiny machinery for Father's Day. And we'll look at the full forecast in a moment.
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11: 9:35, come on, weather, shape up. It's the first day of summer. Can you try a little bit harder on Sunday? That also happens to be Father's Day. Okay, it's looking pretty good leading up to that, and there's still time for things to change, kind of like it did all of a sudden on us overnight as to Sunday. Originally was looking great, and then something happened. I don't know what happened, but it can unhappen. A mix of sun and cloud today, slight chance of showers, and a risk of a thunderstorm this afternoon. The wind picking up from the northwest again, but not as much as yesterday, up to 50 at times, high of 19, high UV index. There's a shower or two heading our way late tonight, like around midnight, and a low down to 8. A few showers to start the day tomorrow, then a slight chance of rain later into the day. The breeze is still with us a little bit. High of 20 degrees. Friday looking great. Sun in 24. Same thing for Saturday. Showers, Father's Day, first day of summer, Sunday. High of 17, then back into the sun and up to 26 Monday, Tuesday. So, yeah, Sunday, get with the program.
12: Good morning.
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0: Ride at 9:43. I'm Ryan Many. Good Wednesday morning. Brad Rempel from High Valley, the band, originally from Alberta. I think he lives in Nashville these days. He's saddling up to perform at Stampede.
1: So pumped to announce that we'll be headlining the 2026 Calgary Stampede Grandstand Show. Being from Alberta means so much to me to be back in Alberta for this event and to be sharing the stage alongside so many great international talents and the young Canadians. See you July 3rd to 12th at the Calgary Stampede.
2: It's

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2: Sweet spring days in Alberta, and so many of us are thinking about our gardens, what we're going to plant and grow, and the beautiful flowers that will soon splash our landscapes with color and fragrance. 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We carry activated charcoal, which is always nice to have at home if your pet gets into something they shouldn't. 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Activated charcoal, when administered orally, will bind to the compounds in the pet's digestive tract and prevent them from being absorbed into the bloodstream. And this is most effective when given right away.
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0: took moving on.
1: After 10 o'clock here on the ranch, happy Wednesday. It's Tandy here with you during the day shift. And coming up, let's talk about hockey night in Canada. For generations of Canadians, Saturday night meant one thing. That was hockey night in Canada. And the program first hit the airwaves on the radio back in 1931. I'm going to tell you what the future holds. Here's Thomas Rhett, Crash and Burn on the Ranch.

0: The Ranch.
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The Recklaws with One Beer Away. And hey, it's Tandy here with you during the day shift. Now, earlier I was telling you about how they are going to be not putting on Hockey Night in Canada anymore. The program first hit the airwaves back on the radio back

in 1931 before moving to television in 1952. And since then, of course, it's become one of the most recognizable sports broadcasts in the country. While games have actually been produced by Rogers since 2014, they continue to air on CBC under a licensing agreement. And once that current deal expires after the 25-26 season, CBC is expected to step away from NHL broadcast entirely. How do you feel about that? I tell you, it's going to be totally different not hearing that theme song on a Saturday night. I can tell you that. Here's Tyler Joe Miller, Under the Influence, on the Ranch.

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13: 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The LeBaron's Car Club Old School Drag Race is also coming to Lethbridge at the airport this Saturday. Racing gate opens at 7 a.m. Gates are open to the public from 9:30 a.m. and the racing rips from 10:30 a.m. to 4 p.m. No pets allowed. 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
14: Lethbridge weather.
15: A mix of sun and cloud today with a 30% chance of showers and risk of a thunderstorm this afternoon, high going up to 19. Tonight, there's a 30% chance of more rain with a low of 8. Tomorrow, 30% chance of showers, a high of 20. Then on Friday, sunshine and a high of 24.
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The Zac Brown Band, whatever it is, starting our 11 o'clock hour here on the ranch. Hoping that you're having a great Wednesday, middle of the week. And, you know, sometimes the biggest heroes come in very small packages. I'm going to tell you more about it coming up. But first, here's Morgan Griffiths, Just Being Me on the ranch.

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Keep It Simple from the James Barker Band on the Ranch. Now, earlier I was telling you about how sometimes the biggest heroes come in very small packages. Well, these two friends, 7 years old, and they were very best friends. One of the boys had cerebral palsy and went through painful physical therapy sessions. Now, his friend Quinn learned that there was a specialized surgery available in the United States that could help Braden walk more easily, but it came with a hefty price tag. Most 7-year-olds would have said, well, that's too bad, but not Quinn. He decided to do something about it. He started a lemonade stand, and with help from his family, he launched an online fundraiser called My Buddy Braden. His goal was to raise $20,000 to help his friend get the surgery. And what happened next was incredible. People from around the world were touched by Quinn's kindness and determination. Donations started pouring in, eventually topping, get this, $50,000 and continuing to grow. And thanks to that support, Braden was able to have the life-changing surgery, giving him greater mobility and opening the door to a brighter future. I love this story because it reminds us that, you know what, you don't have to be rich, famous, or even an adult to make a difference. Way to go, kiddo. Here's Luke Bryan with Crash My Party on the Ranch.

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13: Lethbridge weather.
14: A mix of sun and cloud today with a 30% chance of showers and risk of a thunderstorm this afternoon, high going up to 19. Tonight, there's a 30% chance of more rain with a low of 8. Tomorrow, 30% chance of showers, a high of 20. Then on Friday, sunshine and a high of 24.
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I've been on.

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2: 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Then Sunday, the Bridge City Chrysler Show and Shine at Galt Gardens with car registration from 8 until noon. 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
2: I'm Justin Goulet. This week, Whoop Up Drive and Scenic Drive interchange improvements will upgrade Scenic Drive South from 2nd Avenue South to Whoop Up. The city says other improvements will include signal upgrades, a multi-use asphalt path, and updated pedestrian crossings. The first stage of the work involves widening the Whoop Up Drive on-ramp, which began yesterday. Officials say lane closures aren't involved with this stage, but speed reductions will be in place along southbound Scenic, westbound Whoop Up Drive, and the Whoop Up Drive on-ramp. The whole project is expected to be completed in November. A late Lethbridge couple has left a significant donation to the community foundation. Dr. David and Mrs. Shirley Hughes have bequeathed almost $3.2 million to the foundation. Both David and Shirley passed away in 2024. The foundation's executive director, Charlene Davidson, says the Hughes Fund supports charitable organizations, projects, and activities that focus on developing youth leadership.
3: Well, they wanted to encourage youth leadership. They also wanted to introduce youth to philanthropy, believing that if youth benefit from philanthropy when they are young, they will be more inclined to give back themselves when they are in a position to do so in the future.
2: The Hughes Fund was established at the Community Foundation in 2000. And a $25 million investment into Alberta's arts sector over the next 5 years is being made by the Canada Council for the Arts. The new Alberta Focus Fund is designed to help artists and arts organizations develop projects and connect with audiences across the province. Officials say the funding will support a wide range of artists, along with organizations in rural and remote communities. Get more local news right to your inbox. All the details are at MyLethbridgeNow.com. In sports, last night's game between the Lethbridge Bulls and Okotoks Dogs at Spitz Stadium was postponed because of the weather. The game will be resumed at Spitz on Friday before the Bulls face the Dogs again in the evening. Lethbridge is set to host the Brooks Bombers tonight. And in the majors, the Blue Jays beat the Red Sox 6-1. Their series continues this evening.
1: Lethbridge weather.
2: A mix of sun and cloud today with a 30% chance of showers and risk of a thunderstorm this afternoon, high going up to 19. Tonight, there's a 30% chance of more rain with a low of 8. Tomorrow, 30% chance of showers, a high of 20. Then on Friday, sunshine and a high of 24.
1: We've come to the conclusion there's never too much country. What's going

Madeline Merlot with Middle of the Bed, kicking off our 12 o'clock hour here on The Ranch. Coming up, got a cool story that proves sometimes the smartest solutions are also the simplest. We'll be chatting about that coming up. But first, here's Tracy Byrd on The Ranch.

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Just after 12 o'clock here on the ranch with Dean Brody, a man without a woman. Now, earlier I was telling you, this is a cool story that proves sometimes the smartest solutions are also the simplest. Now, back in the 1970s, Switzerland had a serious rabies problem and its wild fox population. And as long as rabies was spreading among the foxes, there was always a risk to pets, livestock, and of course, people. Now, instead of trying to catch and vaccinate every fox individually, they had a great plan. They hid rabies vaccine doses, get this, inside bait and distributed them in areas where foxes lived. The foxes did the rest. As they ate the bait, they unknowingly vaccinated themselves. Over time, more and more foxes became immune, and the spread of rabies slowed dramatically. And eventually, Switzerland eliminated rabies from its fox population. I love this story because it reminds us that protecting wildlife often ends up protecting people as well. And I think that was a pretty smart move, actually. And maybe that could be something maybe we do here in Alberta. Wouldn't that be great, eh? Here's Riley Green with Worst Way on the Ranch.

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10: Lethbridge weather.
11: A mix of sun and cloud today with a 30% chance of showers and risk of a thunderstorm this afternoon. High going up to 19. Tonight, there's a 30% chance of more rain with a low of 8. Tomorrow, 30% chance of showers, a high of 20. Then on Friday, sunshine and a high of 24.
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Ella Langley would be her on 98.1 The Ranch. Hey, head to our Facebook page daily to comment on the Arcadium token drop. 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

Kitty Old Towns with Sunshine's Free, kicking off our 1 o'clock hour here on the ranch. And coming up, you know, we hear a lot of stories about communities coming together, but this one really hits home. I'm going to tell you more about it coming up. But first, it's the latest from Taylor Swift with I Knew It, I Knew You on the ranch.

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Bailey Zimmerman with Chevy Silverado on the ranch. Now, earlier I was telling you about this story. For nearly 40 years, Dr. Michael Zollicoffer, better known as Dr. Z, dedicated his life to caring for more of Baltimore's poorest communities. Now, if someone couldn't afford to pay, they were never turned away. Some patients paid later, some paid when they could, and many couldn't pay at all. But Dr. Z didn't care about the money. He cared about the people. And over the decades, he became more and more than just a doctor. He became a trusted friend, a supporter, and a lifeline for thousands of families. But then life threw him a curveball. Dr. Z was diagnosed with two forms of cancer and discovered his health insurance was no longer active. And suddenly, the man who had spent a lifetime helping others was facing enormous medical bills of his own while fighting for his life. And that's when something incredible happened. The community he had spent decades caring for stepped up to care for him. People rallied around him, raised money, shared his story, and offered support in any way that they could. It's a powerful reminder that kindness has a way of coming back around. And for nearly 40 years looking after everyone else, Dr. Z is finally getting a little care of that returned. And I think that was pretty cool to find out that most of his people that he took care of are now taking care of him. Here's Sully Burrows with Put It On Me on the Ranch.

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1: Lethbridge weather.
10: A mix of sun and cloud today with a 30% chance of showers and risk of a thunderstorm this afternoon, high going up to 19. Tonight, there's a 30% chance of more rain with a low of 8. Tomorrow, 30% chance of showers, a high of 20. Then on Friday, sunshine and a high of 24.
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time from Bradley Hale, one of our made and played artists. 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That's it for me. I hope you have a great rest of your day. April is up next. She'll keep you company here this afternoon. Here's Luke Combs with Sleepless in a Hotel Room on 98.1 The Ranch.

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The emotions we're feeling far less complicated than when he sings about in that song here on 98.1 The Ranch. We're focusing on love and community and doing all we can whenever there's a shout out or a need. So please take part in the Chinook Regional Hospital Foundation's Heart of Alberta Beef Raffle. This is in support of their Bringing Hearts Home campaign. So this meaty draw happens this Saturday. So you still have time to spoil dad in a shockingly ginormous way. If you win this incredible draw just in time for Father's Day, what a huge prize. While also doing so much good in our community for the Chinook Regional Hospital Foundation. So a special shout out, big warm hugs going to Briler Ranch and Backcountry Butchering for joining forces to donate and prepare this amazing prize. I'm getting the meat sweats just thinking about it. So proceeds from every single ticket goes directly to the Chinook Regional Hospital Foundation's Bringing Hearts Home campaign, which helps them bring advanced cardiac care closer to home here in Southern Alberta. More details have been shared to our Facebook page, so go check it out. Get yourself a pile of draw tickets, and let's see who wins this amazing prize. Right now, it's Jason Blaine with Cool on 98.1 The Ranch.

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Oh, I'm getting that queasy feeling just when I hear someone singing about the spirit that broke me when I turned 19. Never again have I taken a shot or had a sip of tequila since. Dan and Shay here on 98.1 The Ranch. Maybe you have a stronger stomach than I do. Make sure to bring that sense of calm and control to the Lethbridge Airport this weekend, where things are gonna be crazy, a crazy good time, of course, as it's the LeBaron's Car Club's old school drag race, which will be taking over the airport this Saturday. Racing gate opens at 7 a.m. and then

The gates open to the public around 9:30 a.m. And then it's racing all day long from 10:30 until 4. No pets allowed. I think it's hard on their systems, all that burning rubber, all the sounds, all that revving engines. Cost is $20 for spectator seating, $25 for a pit pass if you want to make it a big moment for you. And big congrats going to all of our ranch draw winners who will be there at that drag race. This includes Dean Moyer, Michael Gervais, Jackie Furman, Amy Zeck, and Carrie Girl. We'll see you there. Right now it's Alan Jackson with Little Bitty on 98.1 The Ranch.

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11: Lethbridge weather.
12: Well, today is far less dramatic than what we experienced yesterday. There was every weather pattern all in a span of 20 minutes. Went from near tornadoes to huge winds to downpour to like a beautiful rainbow. And then, of course, those, you know, ominous looking clouds again and a drizzle. That was crazy. For today, sun, cloud, maybe some rain, maybe a thunderstorm, wind and a high of 19. Later on tonight, pretty much the same with a low of 8. And then for tomorrow, we start with sun and cloud, slight chance of rain later in the day, risk of a thunderstorm, some wind and a high of 20. On Friday, we keep it simple, sunshine and a high of 24.
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0: It's Pride Month with lots coming up this weekend. We have a drag celebrity in our midst who just won a prestigious community award. Care to share more about this award, Francesca Dynamite?
1: I won the Legacy Award from Lethbridge Pride Festival. I actually didn't go to the events because I wasn't expecting I'm going to win. I was at work. I didn't call in sick. And then I just get a text 30 minutes before the awarding start that you won an award.
0: Please tell me you did a quick change and you made it there.
1: No, I didn't do a quick change. I was wearing my scrubs.
0: Oh, okay, that's fair.
1: Working at a nursing home, and I said, give me 15 minutes. And then I just go there with my scrubs and then accept the awards. All about all the contribution from pageantry, representing the Filipino community in Southern Alberta, in Alberta's Next Drag Superstar, and then from organizing a regional competition of Alberta's Next Drag Superstar and Lethbridge. So all of those, it didn't happen overnight. So it means a lot to me that the Lethbridge Pride Festival recognized me as the only Filipino Asian drag artist living in Southern Alberta.
0: That is quite an accomplishment. Like, I'm exhausted just hearing all the work that you've done for our community while you're in scrubs working your other job. That's commitment. And I love how that shows another side of you that is equally all heart and is equally all service. So here on behalf of everybody at the ranch, we want to congratulate you too. It is such a pleasure. We're grateful to have you in our community.
1: Thank you so much, April. Thank you.
0: Wow, you are like a role model. I'm actually getting tingly goosebumps because it's incredible. You really are a caretaker at heart. So it's cool to put you on a pedestal and let you also enjoy, you know, all the success you've built as a drag, well, celebrity now. Let's just say it, Francesca. That's what you are.
1: Yeah, I'll take it that way.
0: So, yeah, I wanted to make sure we took note of that because when it's coming from your own hometown, your own community, I mean, that must mean the world to you.
1: Thank you. It does. Thank you so much. It's really warmed my heart.
0: Just be warned when I do see you either in the Pride Parade or performing at Pride in the Park or even at the Pride Dance later on that night, you might get a really big hug from me and you might not see it coming. So just praise yourself.
1: I am a hug person. Don't hesitate.
0: Okay. As long as I don't mess with your hair or your makeup, right?
1: Yeah, I guess so.

0: The Ranch.
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1: I'm Cass Patterson. The Assembly of Treaty Chiefs in Alberta are calling for an investigation into Premier Daniel Smith and members of the United Conservative Party government. According to a joint release from the Treaty 6, 7, and 8 chiefs, the RCMP and Auditor General should look at decisions made by the Premier and members of the UCP government and examine if they meet provisions of the Criminal Code dealing with treason-related offenses. Concerns raised by the chiefs involve treaty rights, a proposed referendum, and privacy issues. The Premier's office and RCMP have not responded to requests for comment. This week, Whip Up Drive and Scenic Drive interchange improvements will upgrade Scenic Drive South from 2nd Avenue to Whip Up Drive. According to the City of Lethbridge, other improvements will include signal upgrades, a multi-use asphalt path, and updated pedestrian crossings. The first stage of work involves widening the Whip Up Drive on-ramp. The project is expected to be completed in November. A $25 million investment into Alberta's arts sector over the next 5 years is being made by the Canada Council for the Arts. The new Alberta Focus Fund is designed to help artists and art organizations develop projects and connect with audiences across the province. According to council officials, the funding will support a wide range of artists along with organizations in rural and remote communities. The Alberta initiative is said to be part of a broader effort by the council to strengthen arts communities across Canada. Local news delivered right to you. More information at mylethbridgenow.com.
0: Lethbridge weather.
1: A chance of showers, even the risk of a thunderstorm today in 19. Tonight, a chance of showers, again a risk of a thunderstorm in 8. Tomorrow, a chance of showers, the risk of a thunderstorm in 20. Tomorrow night, clear in 5. On Friday, sunny in 24.
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98.1 The Ranch. There's Brett Kissel, and it's April here in the studio as a very slightly stressed out, very concerned mom. My son, he works a concrete job this summer, and when I came home from work last night, he was asking me for advice when it comes to a chemical burn. I'm like, what are you talking about? So apparently some concrete splashed on his work boots. There was like a little tiny tear on the side of his boot. Concrete got into the boot, burned through his sock. I think he's missing a layer or two of his skin. So I Googled everything that I could think of to make sure I went through the proper steps. But we flushed it with water, lukewarm water, soaked his foot, cooled it down, and then I used a vinegar solution and soaked a cloth in it, and we kept patting that on the skin as well to kind of calm down the irritation and the burn. Aside from that, we wanted to use a special cream and gauze to cover it up. Things are dramatically better today, but have we done enough? Have you ever had a chemical burn? And if so, what did you do to make sure you were 100% better and you'd taken all the proper steps? Would love to hear from you through our text line at 403-327-0981. Here's a guy who just celebrated his birthday out at the lake on his own ranch, I suppose. It's Lee Bryce, Hard to Love, on the Ranch.

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Dirty Truck Bed. Before that, Josh Ross here on 98.1 The Ranch. It's April, joining you for the ride home, and I'm only mildly starting to panic, so I don't know if I should be more panicked or not, but what am I going to get my partner for Father's Day this weekend? Do you have any fabulous ideas, any sure things? He's so hard to buy for. He's such a humble guy. He doesn't need anything. He said all he needs are his family and his girl, and he has everything he needs. But my love language is gifts and surprises and parties. He prefers like private time, calm, one-on-one. So I'll meet him halfway. I still want to get him a gift, a sweet gesture of how much we love the main man, our protector, our provider in our life. So what would you suggest? I always love homemade gifts if I'm not procrastinating. So that's out this year. He just got himself a smoker, so that eliminated one of the things that I thought would be a really sexy present. But what about a big slab of meat? If I tied that in a bow, would any guy be like, this is the best Father's Day gift ever? What else do you suggest? The clock is ticking. I need to hear from you. So hop on our socials or call me 403-327-0981 and don't tell him I've waited till the last minute, okay? It's Kane Brown with Woman on the Ranch.

0: A great day at the range, promoting archery, shooting sports, and connecting with the community. 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
4: Sunshine, cloud, a 30% chance of rain, followed by a thunderstorm chaser. Seems to be a trend this week. Strong wind, of course. 19 degrees right now, downtown Lethbridge. Later on tonight, pretty much the same. Showers, risk of a thunderstorm, wind with a low of 8. Tomorrow, sun, cloud, slight chance of rain, maybe a thunderstorm. Wind, 100% guarantee, with a high of 20. And then on Friday, sunshine and a high of 24.
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We all know the official first day of summer is June 21st, which is also Father's Day and National Indigenous Peoples Day. And in honor of that, what would you say is the official sound of summer? I'm going to go with this one right here, which will probably also reveal the era that I grew up in. Remember chasing that thing for blocks, almost terrorizing the ice cream man until you got that Revel or that creamsicle you've been craving all day? Oh, the good old days.

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1: I'm Cass Patterson. The Assembly of Treaty Chiefs in Alberta are calling for an investigation into Premier Daniel Smith and members of the United Conservative Party government. According to a joint release from the Treaty 6, 7, and 8 chiefs, the RCMP and Auditor General should look at decisions made by the Premier and members of the UCP government and examine if they meet provisions of the Criminal Code dealing with treason-related offenses. Concerns raised by the chiefs involve treaty rights, a proposed referendum, and privacy issues. The Premier Mayor's office and RCMP have not responded to requests for comment. This week, Whip Up Drive and Scenic Drive interchange improvements will upgrade Scenic Drive South from 2nd Avenue to Whip Up Drive. According to the City of Lethbridge, other improvements will include signal upgrades, a multi-use asphalt path, and updated pedestrian crossings. The first stage of work involves widening the Whip Up Drive on-ramp. The project is expected to be completed in November. A $25 million investment into Alberta's arts sector over the next 5 years is being made by the Canada Council for the Arts. The new Alberta Focus Fund is designed to help artists and art organizations develop projects and connect with audiences across the province. According to council officials, the funding will support a wide range of artists along with organizations in rural and remote communities. The Alberta Initiative is said to be part of a broader effort by the council to strengthen arts communities across Canada. Local news delivered right to you. More information at mylethbridgenow.com.
0: Lethbridge weather.
1: A chance of showers, even the risk of a thunderstorm today in 19. Tonight, a chance of showers again, a risk of a thunderstorm in 8. Tomorrow, a chance of showers, the risk of a thunderstorm in 20. Tomorrow night, clear in 5. On Friday, sunny in 24.
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0: Hey, how you doing? It's April here on the ride home on 98.1 The Ranch. It's so exciting to be back at Pride Month. And here in the ranch studio with me today, I have a very well-known drag artist. We go back a number of years. It's Francesca Dynamite. You are a hard artist to catch. You were always on the road. You're always on the go. You're at every event I can think of. You represent Southern Alberta in an amazing way. So why don't we rewind to where you were exactly 1 year ago and bring us up to speed as to what's happening now?
1: Well, in the past couple of years, I was still working in a nursing home and then do some side hustle and side gigs, drag shows here in our town to Calgary. And then I've been competing in the past couple of years in Alberta's Next Drag Superstar. And then finally last year, I got the title of Alberta's Next Drag Superstar 2025.
0: Oh, I remember that. Yes. Moment. Okay. Tell me about that moment. Did you have a feeling it was going to be your time? Like, what was it like leading up to it?
1: Melinda Vega is the first Filipino artist from Edmonton that made it to Drag Race Canada and UK versus the World and Traitors Canada. She's a celebrity.
0: Oh, big time. Is she as big a celebrity as you are?
1: Oh, she is the biggest celebrity. And she got a big personality.
0: Mm-hmm. I bet.
1: But I have my own personality as well.
0: Yes,
1: but anyway, so she was there helping me at the backstage, fresh from the boat all the way from UK when she was eliminated. So before everybody knows, I already knows. Then the next day, she helped me at the Evolution Wonderland for the finale of Alberta's Next Drag Superstar. And Chaos is there too from Drag Race Canada. And these two queens from Drag Race, they come to me and they said, girl, you look stunning. I think this is your time. So that was like the time that I know that, okay, tonight is my night.
0: Were you present in every moment? Were you very aware and like cherishing every part of it?
1: You know what? I was just enjoying every moment. Like, I came there feeling like I'm already a winner. I think when you compete, if you think positively and manifest that tonight is my night, that I am beautiful in my own way, that you don't feel any fear or pressure, that you just feel like you are capturing everyone's attention before you even go to the stage, that is already the moment that it is your time.
0: And you're so free. And that's the epitome of showing them who is the true Francesca Dynamite.

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98.1 The Ranch with Luke Bryan and drink a beer. You know what? 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Maybe something from Medicine Hat Brewery, like their blueberry vanilla or their, you know, orange vanilla lager. 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Anyway, how do you find that extra money in your pocket? Well, that's where we come in. 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And reward

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7: Sun and cloud and a slight chance of rain, followed by the risk of a thunderstorm this afternoon or evening with strong wind gusts as well. Currently 19 degrees downtown. We'll see a low of 8 tonight. For tomorrow, pretty much another run through like today with a high of 20. And then on Friday, sunshine and a high of 24.
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you doing this Wednesday afternoon? The weather seems to be settled for the moment, but you know what it's like. Things could change any moment. So if you have a pet like I do, maybe quickly get a dog walk in before there's a threat of your dog becoming a kite. Like what could happen later on if there's that rain that shows up and the thunderstorms and the wind. In the meantime, let's look ahead into our future this month. Raymond is celebrating their 125th anniversary. And in honor of that, they're bringing us Raymond's Got Talent. So this is brought to you by the Lions Club of Raymond. Also your friends here at 98.1 The Ranch. It's Tuesday, June 30th, 7 p.m. at Victoria Sports Park. So there's going to be a number of contestants with a diverse range of talents hitting the stage, hoping to win first, second, or third place, and just putting it all out there. So what we need to do is show up, support them, cheer them on, and then applaud at whoever wins that $1,000 cash for first place. They're about to be local celebrities, and we want you to share that experience with us. I will also be on the scene as well as one of the guest judges, so that's a total honor. Cannot wait to see you there. More details on Raymond's Got Talent can be found online at mylethbridgenow.com.

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1: I'm Cass Patterson. The Assembly of Treaty Chiefs in Alberta are calling for an investigation into Premier Daniel Smith and members of the United Conservative Party government. According to a joint release from the Treaty 6, 7, and 8 chiefs, the RCMP and Auditor General should look at decisions made by the Premier and members of the UCP government and examine if they meet provisions of the Criminal Code dealing with treason-related offenses. Concerns raised by the chiefs involve treaty rights, a proposed referendum, and privacy issues. The Premier's office and RCMP have not responded to requests for comment. This week, Whip Up Drive and Scenic Drive interchange improvements will upgrade Scenic Drive South from 2nd Avenue to Whip Up Drive. According to the City of Lethbridge, other improvements will include signal upgrades, a multi-use asphalt path, and updated pedestrian crossings. The first stage of work involves widening the Whip Up Drive on-ramp. The project is expected to be completed in November. A $25 million investment into Alberta's arts sector over the next 5 years is being made by the Canada Council for the Arts. The new Alberta Focus Fund is designed to help artists and art organizations develop projects and connect with audiences across the province. According to council officials, the funding will support a wide range of artists along with organizations in rural and remote communities. The Alberta Initiative is said to be part of a broader effort by the council to strengthen arts communities across Canada. Local news delivered right to you. More information at mylethbridgenow.com.
0: Lethbridge weather.
1: A chance of showers, even the risk of a thunderstorm today in 19. Tonight, a chance of showers, again a risk of a thunderstorm in 8. Tomorrow, a chance of showers, the risk of a thunderstorm in 20. Tomorrow night, clear in 5. On Friday, sunny in 24.
0: We've come to the conclusion there's never too much country.
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1: Nico Moon, good time on the ride home with April Hansen here on 98.1 The Ranch. That was the opposite of what my son was experiencing the other night. So I need your expertise. How do you treat a chemical burn? Basically, he got a splash of concrete on his work boot, and I guess he didn't notice there's a little tear on the side. So concrete found its way into his boot, burned through his work socks, and like a layer or two of his skin. He waited a few hours later. Like, he kept working. He thought he could ignore the pain and keep going after he wiped the concrete off, dumped a little bit of water from his lunch on that foot, and he kept putting in a full shift in the heat. His foot felt like it was on fire. By the time I saw him, it must have been about 7 hours later, late at night. So we doused his foot in lukewarm water. Then I made him do a cold compress of vinegar diluted with water. And then we wiped it clean. Then I wrapped it up a little bit, elevated it, and told him to continue using vinegar to treat it. Is there anything else we should be doing? It wasn't quite to the extent where I'd need to go to emergency or anything like that. It's getting better today, but how else can we be better prepared if there is a chemical burn in our household? What do you recommend? 403-327-0981. We continue with Parker McCollum, Handle on You on 98.1 The Ranch.

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0: Dallas Smith and Crazy on 98.1 The Ranch. It's Pride Month with lots coming up this weekend. And we have a drag celebrity in our midst who just won a prestigious community award. It's the Legacy Award for everything that Francheska Dynamite has built over the past number of years. You were on our radar before this experience. You had a documentary. Do you want to tell us briefly about the documentary that was filmed here in Southern Alberta about your life?
1: Actually, there's like three documentaries already.
0: The very first one
1: I have to say is kind of that's a drag by CBC Art. But the big one is Francheska Prairie Queen by Talos Original, which I made it to Calgary International Film Festival and LGBT Toronto Film Festival, and I won an Audience Choice Awards in there. And I also get an award in Toronto Film Festival for LGBTQ+, and also in the Rainbow Vision Film Festival in Edmonton. So I had a lot of great experience and feedback from that filming. And it was just, I think it was a cement of my drag that, hey, you're doing great for what you are as a drag queen.
0: And it was really cool for us to get to know that other side of you if we didn't know that side before. And it made me really cherish and appreciate your love for your family, the way you look out for the people that you care for,
1: Thank you. Sacrifice.
0: Everything wasn't always glamorous and easy.
1: Oh, no, it's not.
0: Your character is deep. And do you want to share a little bit about the inspiration of why you got into drag in the first place?
1: Well, I started as a volunteer in Club DD or Theater O3 and Lethbridge Pride Festival. And then one time, Dione just jokingly told me, Kiko, you should do drag. And that was the time that Tabor Pride Festival did their first Pride Festival and they're looking for a performer. I just said, sure, maybe I should give it a try. And then the first ever drag performance I did that was in Tabor Pride Festival.
0: And you haven't looked back since. And now you're probably one of the most requested performers in Alberta.
1: Oh,
0: right?
1: Yeah.
0: Don't be humble with me. This is not the moment.
1: Yes. Whenever time permitted, yes, I will say yes.
0: Yes. And you've accomplished so much in such a short span of time. Like the documentary, the part that hit me was the fact that you're right. For a drag queen to come out of the most unlikely rural town. Obviously, you had a really great support network around you to help you develop into the artist you are and to kind of expose you to so many other drag artists or drag supporters across Canada.
1: Yes.
0: But I love the fact that you also were doing it for your family. So can you tell me about your family situation now? How is everybody back home? And they must be so proud. And I know that you've helped them financially as well, take care of your family. Can you give us a little insight there? Because I know they were a big part of that inspiration.
1: They are currently living in the island. The name is Dinagat Island in southern part of the Philippines. My mom been in Canada 4 times. For a tourist, and then my dad went here one time, but he can't travel anymore here because he have a stroke and a kidney problem. So I have to support them financially. And then what I did in the past couple of years, I built a home for them, and then I turned that home into a hostel so that they have a side hustle. So right now they're making an income, and then I'm building another bed and breakfast next to the house. So all of my money I invested to the Philippines so that my family have a house to live, and then they have their own business so that they have a money, monthly for the expenses, because my brothers are now have a family, and I have my niece and nephew, and I don't have a kid. I'm not planning to have one. My family is already my responsibility. So you know what? I am the kind of person that I will help you, but I will also help you how to catch fish. That's what I'm working here, and give them money for investment, for capital, so that they can also have their own business. And I help my siblings how to find a job and then finishing school.
0: I love your heart so much.
1: Thank you.
0: That is such a beautiful life gift.
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0: All is calm right now, but there's still a slight chance it could rain, maybe even a thunderstorm later with some wind and a low of 8 tonight. For tomorrow, back with the sun, the cloud, the wind combination, slight chance of rain, maybe a thunderstorm, and a high of 20. Then up to 24 degrees with sunshine for Friday.
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0: don't mean to brag, but I think I've added a splash of color to my flower beds that actually turned heads. Well, got the neighbor's attention across the street. And a round of applause that I actually pulled some weeds. But I also planted my micro garden, so I'm on my way. I am going to bear fruit and veggies at some point, maybe just in time before fall hits. Anyway, that's my new passion. So I want to hear from you. What hobby or passion has changed your life? For me, dance and gardening. I can do these things. And like I say, I've never been more proud of myself when I see something grow and thrive in my micro garden, and then I put it on the kitchen table and it tastes different. It tastes how food should taste. So compared to the Martha Stewart level garden that I gaze out at through my living room window every single day, mine's more like Green Thumb for Dummies and Learners, or like just past the whole like Little Shop of Horrors for the neglected and dehydrated. What about you? 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It's James Barker Band with Chills on 98.1 The Ranch.
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